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Speaking of the coast, remember five for beach, you and me. That sunset, cliffs by the sea, and the night rolled in. And you still talk about that moon that I can't recall, but God, I saw.

day, Potts Farm was a place to go. 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Light the bonfire and call the girls. 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Jack and Jim were a few good men. 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Watch your mouth. 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I'm tired of talking, man. Y'all ain't listening. Them old dirt

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Danville asked for more, and the rodeo is back. September 25th and 26th, hang on tight for two nights of high-stakes bull riding and rodeo action, plus a live laser light show, kid zone, food, vendors, and family fun. 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

of our Thursday, almost Friday morning. Are you ready for it? Woo, it's going to be nice in Wixie country. 58 right now. We're only going to warm up. We might not even hit 70 today. How does that feel for you? A little more sunshine than we had yesterday. And we're going to sit about here all weekend. It'll be Monday before we get up near 80 again. So let's enjoy it while we can. Keeping that AC off, that's for sure. Woo. Keeping a little bit of my money in my bank account, if you know what I'm talking about. Thomas Red from the Lands Heating, Cooling, Plumbing, and Underground Solutions Studio. Thanks for kicking it off with Wixie 100.

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If you've been wondering if humans can beat up robots in a fight, I saw this on the news. Maybe not. There was an influencer who went head to toe.

0: go with a Terminator-like robot during a fight over in California. Here's the deal, though. That particular robot was human-controlled, so it wasn't thinking on its own. Okay. All right. Put a human in the ring with a robot that's thinking on its own and see where it goes, because that particular robot beat up the human.
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2: Good morning to you on your Thursday. Well, more clouds around today, but I think we're going to see a few more peaks of sunshine and some warmer temperatures. A high near 72. For tonight, partly cloudy, a low of 57 degrees.

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1: Danville asked for more, and the rodeo is back. 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
1: Danville asked for more, and the rodeo is back. 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The rodeo is back.

game in Columbus this weekend. Oh, man, you are a dedicated Fighting Illini fan. It's going to be a big game, 11 o'clock kickoff on Fox. Yeah, it's the big noon kickoff, but we got it at 11. Yeah, Ohio State, the Buckeyes, they are ranked 7th. Hey, we beat them when they were number one once before. It's been a long time, but could this be the year that we knock off Ohio State? It'd be pretty exciting. Catch it this Saturday, 11 o'clock. You want to win your way to the next home game with Purdue, I'll give you details.

0: Third, when the Boilermakers of Purdue roll in to Champaign and take on our Fighting Illini, how would you like to be there with four tickets? Yeah, you and three friends hanging out at Gies Memorial Stadium. We'll take out your phone, open up that Wixie app.
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0: Look at you, slimming down, looking good. Woo, losing a little weight thanks to Ozempic and Wegovy, maybe even Mounjaro. Yeah, that super blockbuster weight loss drug that's helped lots of folks shed some pounds. Oh, now there's an unusual side effect. It hasn't happened to you. I'm going to give you the heads up just in case you're on one of those drugs. Coming up in less than 10.
1: She got

0: Well, this was a side effect we didn't see coming. Or did we see it coming? If you happen to be on one of those popular GLP-1 medications, manufacturers Novo Nordisk and Eli Lilly are facing a wave of lawsuits because folks are alleging the drugs cause a rare condition. It can result in sudden and potentially permanent vision loss. There you go. There's about 200 federal cases right now across the nation. How about that? So, yeah, keep an eye on yourself, you know, and check in with your physician, you know, as often as you can. But if you're on one of those GLP-1s, just be aware that's a new side effect that's rearing its ugly head.
1: This Look at Your Forecast brought to you by the Nate Evans Group.
2: Good morning to you on your Thursday. Well, more clouds around today, but I think we're going to see a few more peaks of sunshine and some warmer temperatures. A high near 72. For tonight, partly cloudy, a low of 57 degrees.

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1: Danville asked for more, and the rodeo is back. 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

0: 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I think it's time we start calling them up and threatening them. Hey, if you don't lower my bill, I'm calling and have another one on hold.
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Dwayne, where have you been? I'll give you details in less than 10. I saw you going by, I had to say hello.

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0: Maybe I need to start shopping at Aldi a little more. About one third of all of Aldi's products are now cheaper than they were last year. The price cuts will run from September 23rd until at least November 3rd at stores across the country. What about that? And they're talking about staples like pears, Brussels sprouts. These are staples, fall staples. Butternut squash, spaghetti squash, they're Kirkwood chicken.
1: Danville asked for more, and the rodeo is back. 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

0: It was rumored back in December that that young lady right there, Miss Ella Langley, may be dating a country gentleman. Well, those rumors are true, and I'll tell you who it is in less than 10.
1: Pictures on her phone, and tears in her eyes.

0: They've only been dating since December, but Ella Langley and Tucker Wedmore are apparently serious enough that now they're talking about it. Oh, yeah. The rumors were sparked last December when they were seen at a bar in the British Virgin Islands. And now Ella Langley is telling People magazine that the rumors are true. Her and Tucker Wetmore, are in fact dating. Way to go, Ella.
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2: Good morning to you on your Thursday. Well, more clouds around today, but I think we're going to see a few more peaks of sunshine and some warmer temperatures. A high near 72. For tonight, partly cloudy, a low of 57 degrees.

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Yeah. I'll tell you what, one Virginia woman allegedly tried to beat a breathalyzer. Give me a mouthful of pennies compared to this, coming up in less than 10.

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Hand the keys off early to someone who's going to be responsible. This lady didn't do that. According to police in Charlottesville, Virginia, 43-year-old Erin Elizabeth allegedly attempted to interfere with a DUI breath test after being arrested following a crash involving a police cruiser. Now, they're required to keep an eye on suspects for a period of time to ensure they don't drink, eat, or do anything that could affect the results. While using the restroom during that observation period, police say Erin Elizabeth allegedly reached into the toilet, scooped up a mixture of water and urine, and drank it in an apparent attempt to disrupt the testing process. So, yeah, you think about all the things you could use.

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That young man right there is dating Miss Ella Langley, Tucker Wetmore. It has now been confirmed. Oh, yeah, they were spotted together back in December over at the British Virgin Islands. But Ella just confirmed recently with People Magazine that they are, in fact, dating Tucker Wetmore and Ella Langley. Ella is also going to be featured on a new Miranda Lambert song. Oh, it's called

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0: Monopoly featured the peel-off game pieces. Well, guess what? They're bringing it back. They announced the famous Monopoly and McDonald's promotion returns nationwide October 6th, and they're bringing back those classic peel-off game pieces that we loved. $1 million in cash, a 27 Jeep chair.
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is DeBetsy. Going to get me out of here on this beautiful day. A little more sunshine today. We're going to see highs near 70. Same for tomorrow. And as we head into the weekend, absolutely spectacular weather. Friday Night Lights, some college football. Oh, man. Too bad our Fighting Lion and I are going to be in Columbus for that big game.

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It's just one big country hit after another. That's all we do. 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